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1: Wish I could call you last night, try to make sure you're alright. I hate to know you feel alone. I found this picture on my phone, 5 hours so long. I wish you were back from Boston. I'm alone learning those lessons. You're out there

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Together, we are all Nova Scotia. We are the True North, strong and free. We are all proud to be Canada.

0: Magic 94.9 with Sean Desmond and Jamie Fine with Body. This is Bill with you this morning. Thank you so much for joining me this Friday morning. We've got a lot to talk about as we head into a full weekend of Port William days. We're also going to be talking about the amazing turnout yesterday for the New Minas Fire Department's annual chicken barbecue. And at 6:40, the Hollywood Buzz is coming up with news on Jump Street 24 and Doctor Who. We have some scheduled work today. No guarantees it'll be happening, but it is scheduled. Paving on Park Street in Kentville in the Acadia Drive area on Highway 12 near Prospect Road. There'll be traffic control in place there. And work is also scheduled for University Avenue in Wolfville today with temporary lane reductions. And a note from the RCMP, about 4 hours ago it came out, there hasn't been an update due to a collision. Victoria Road is closed at Brow Mountain Road West on Aylesford Mountain. So just take note of that. If it gets updated, I will let you know. If there is anything else going on out there I should know about, you can drop me a text, 902-710-6096. Good morning, all.
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0: Nelly Furtado and Timberland with Promiscuous on Magic 94.9. In senior men's baseball, the Kemphill Wildcats play tonight at home on Memorial Field. So this is their second home game. They're facing the Dartmouth Dry. The team picked up the win last week at home against the Halifax Mets, but then fell to the Brewers on Sunday. So an up and down season so far. But they did announce a fun event next Friday the 19th, the home game against the Mets, where they're going to be getting revenge, will be Ladies Night. Admission will be free for women, complete with a drink ticket for those of age. Sounds like a great time. I'll be right back with a weather update.
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0: The forecast is calling for it to brighten up some this afternoon, but there is a slight chance of a shower. The temperature's going to go up to 30 with a feels like of about 35. A chance of showers tonight with some fog around a low of 15. Tomorrow, different story. Showers early, then mostly cloudy, and closer to 20 degrees. Right now, it's 16 degrees in Windsor.
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0: Magic 94.9 with Carl Wolf Africa. Bill with you. It is 6:39, time for the Hollywood Buzz. The Jump Street franchise is set to return after a 12-year absence with 24 Jump Street. Jonah Hill, Channing Tatum, and Ice Cube are expected to be making the return to the franchise. The first two grossed over $500 million at the box office. No filming date has been set. Talk is swirling about the future of longtime sci-fi series Doctor Who. The BBC has announced they are scrapping the Christmas special at the same time showrunner Russell Davies walked away from the show. BBC says it will allow them to invest in the long-term future of the show, which first aired in 1963. Former Big Bang Theory star Kaylee Cuoco has announced she is pregnant with her second child. Cuoco and her fiancé Ozark actor Tom Pelfrey had their first child, Matilda, in 2024. And that's the Hollywood Buzz.
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0: This fog we're seeing out there right now should start to burn off because it's going to be a warm one today. A mix of sun and clouds. There's a slight chance of a shower later this afternoon, but we're going to see a high of 30, feeling closer to 35 with the humidity. Chance of showers tonight. Temperature going up to, dropping to 15. And tomorrow will be a little cooler with some showers in the morning and then cloudy with a high of 20. It's 15 degrees in Kingston. We're at 6:42.
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Magic 94.9 with a Koozie C. Rather be Will, Bill with you. We got some paving scheduled today. Not sure if they're going to be out there yet with this fog. But on Park Street in Kenfield at the Acadia Drive area. Also scheduled to be on Highway 12 near Prospect Road. Traffic control will be in place there. And on University Avenue in Wolfville, they're going to have some temporary lane reductions as they start milling to pave next week. And RCMP posted that Victoria Road in Aylesford is closed at Brow of Mountain West. That was a few hours ago. There hasn't been an update. If you happen to know if that is still going on, please drop me a text. 902-710-6096. And this Sunday in Center Square is the Northeast Kings Prom Parade. You can show up and cheer on the grads from NECEC from 6 to 7:30. Always a great event in Kenfield. But there is a whole lot going on this weekend with Port William.

0: days on top of everything. So if you head over to magic949.ca, you can see the full list. James is going to be coming up in about 12 minutes with the 7 o'clock news.
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1: Me not working hard. 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I just want y'all to know that. 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
1: Good morning. Police in Kings County are investigating a suspicious death. RCMP officers responded around 3:50 a.m. yesterday to a report of a deceased man found outside a home on Peck Meadow Road about 10 kilometers south of Wolfville. The Southwest Nova RCMP Major Crime Unit is leading the investigation. Investigators are working with the Medical Examiner Service to determine the cause of death. Police are asking anyone with information to contact the Major Crime Unit or Crime Stoppers. No other details have been released. The 8-week strike by long-term care workers in Nova Scotia has moved closer to ending. QP workers at St. Vincent's Nursing Home say the lead bargaining table has ratified a new tentative agreement. The union represents about 3,600 workers at 36 care homes who have been on strike since April 13th. Union Chair Chrystia Sweeney says the deal would not have been possible without the support of workers province-wide. Key terms include a minimum $5 raise for all workers over the life of the agreement, additional wages for supervising students, and improved layoff protections. Other striking locals will hold ratification votes in the coming days, and if they accept it, it will officially bring an end to the province-wide strike. Fuel prices continue to drop in Nova Scotia. Regular self-serve gas is down 3.3 cents this morning to a new minimum of around $1.70 per liter. It's the fourth week in a row that gas prices have decreased. Diesel dropped another 3.8 cents to a new minimum of around $2.02 per liter. Police in West Hants are warning residents about a rise in thefts from vehicles and the theft of high-value items, including cars. The RCMP say the areas of Three Mile Plains, Falmouth, Vaughan, and Windsor have seen an increase in reports. Officers say vehicles were often left unlocked or with keys inside. Police are urging people to lock their vehicles every time, never leave keys inside, and keep valuables out of sight. High-value items like generators and tools should be stored in a secured, locked location. Anyone with information is asked to contact West Hants RCMP or Crime Stoppers. In sports, the 2026 FIFA World Cup got underway yesterday with two games in Group A as Mexico beat South Africa 2-0 and South Korea topped Czechia 2-1. Canada plays Bosnia and Herzegovina today at 4 p.m. in Toronto. The Carolina Hurricanes have a 3-2 lead in the Stanley Cup final after a 4-2 win over Vegas last night. Week 2 of the CFL kicked off as Hamilton beat Winnipeg 37-27. And in the majors, the Blue Jays, Yankees, and Red Sox were all off. Now you're up to date. I'm James Faulkner.
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4: A mix of sun and cloud today with a slight chance of rain this afternoon, a high of 30 with the Humidex reaching 35, a chance of showers overnight with fog patches, a low of 15, and tomorrow we will see showers early in the morning, then and cloudy, a high of 20. It's 16 degrees in Kentville at 7:04.
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0: Magic 94.9 with the Black Eyed Peas. I got a feeling a great Friday song. And since it is Friday, my question of the day today is beach, lake, river, backyard, or work this weekend? Which are you doing? I'm going on a veterans ride tomorrow that goes from Enfield into Fall River. So I'll be passing by a lot of those. It's going to be a great day. It always is. And then Sunday, I'm busy here. I'm at the Pet Expo at Centennial Arena and then going to the Cadence Academy's new show at Festival Theater in Wolfville. Tickets are still available. They have shows at 12:30 and 6, but it's to the music of Star Wars, complete with lightsabers, which they dropped off to me, and I think I've already worn the battery out with one. The people I work with, not big fans of me right now. So I guess I'm working this weekend, but you got to admit, it's pretty cool work. You can head over to Magic 94.9's Facebook page to share yours, or drop me a text, 902-710-6096. 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

0: Martin Garrix and Ed Sheeran with Repeated on Magic 94.9. Bill with you. And some work scheduled for today in the area. Paving scheduled on Park Street in Kentville and the Acadia Drive area. Also on Highway 12 near Prospect Road. Traffic control will be in place for both spots. And work is scheduled for University Avenue in Wolfville today. They'll have some temporary lane reductions there. But like yesterday, it could get canceled at the last minute. So if you could let me know if they're out there or anything else is going on, just drop me a text, 902-710-6096. And the Valley Drive-In has held over Scary Movie 6 this weekend by popular demand, but you're going to have to wait for that laugh to the second showing, because the first showing is the social media-inspired horror flick Backrooms. There's kind of this consensus with critics saying it dawns a new age for horror movies. Apparently, it is very scary. So if you're a horror fan, this is the weekend. Gates open at 6, and as always, Valley Drive-In is proudly supported by us here at Magic 94.9. I'll be right back with a weather update.
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0: I think all of us are going to notice the humidity today. It's going to be a mix of sun and cloud once this fog burns off. It's going to be 30 degrees with the humidity pushing it to 35. We'll have a few showers overnight with some fog and a low of 15. And tomorrow some showers in the morning. Then it'll stay cloudy with temperatures back around 20. It's 15 degrees at 7:23.
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0: Magic 94.9 with Cameron Whitcomb, Quitter. It's Bill with you. It's time to take a look at the Magic 94.9 Vogue Optical Web Poll. And we asked yesterday, with it being the start of the largest sporting event in the world, the FIFA World Cup, how interested are you? And answers were from very much to for Canada only to not at all. And the results show 74% said not at all. So let's move into today's question. Do you have access to high-speed internet? Yes or no? You can visit magic949.ca to vote. We'll check in on the poll a little later in the show, and I will be right back with a look at the weather.
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0: It is going to be a warm and sticky one today. As this burns off, it'll be a mix of sun and cloud with a high of 30. It'll feel closer to 35 with the humidity. Chance of showers tonight, a low of 15. And then tomorrow, we're going to start the day with some showers early, and then the clouds will hang around afterwards. A little cooler, though, with only a high of 20. 15 degrees in Windsor at 741.
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Magic 94.9 with Charlotte Cardin, The Way We Touch, Bill with you. And we are scheduled to have some crews out paving in several areas today on Park Street in Kentville near Acadia Drive, on Highway 12 near Prospect Road, and also on University Avenue in Wolfville. Traffic control will be in place. Not sure if they're out there yet. You can let me know, 902-710-6096, or if there's anything else. And also a note that just came in, there will be a brief power

0: power outage tomorrow morning in Berwick, only for about 15 minutes at 7 a.m. Utility says it's to finish repairs of the damage from the copper theft last week. So just be mindful when you wake up in the morning. And there is a full weekend of events for Port Williams this weekend, the Port Williams Days. The food trucks are going to be set up in town tonight from 5 to 9. Sophie will be on hand, and you never know what she might be giving away. She's also going to be attending the fireworks on the dikes, and then a full day of activities on Saturday. You can find the full schedule on the Port Williams socials. And just before I get into the birthday celebrations, I want to send an extra special happy birthday to Lindsay Young in Kentville. She is the heartbeat of the town. Happy birthday, Lindsay, for everything you do.
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0: And taking a look at our celebrations today for June 12th, a very happy birthday to Annette Glennis, who is turning 60 today from Canning. Happy birthday to you. And a couple of birthdays coming up tomorrow on Saturday. Melissa Pearl, all it says is 50 plus. And that's from one of your sisters. Happy birthday to you. And Roland Amiro turning 77 tomorrow as well. And congratulations to everyone celebrating a special milestone today from all of us here at the station. You can send your birthdays and anniversaries 24 hours in advance to our website.
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4: Good morning. Police in Kings County are investigating a suspicious death. RCMP officers responded around 3:50 a.m. yesterday to a report of a deceased man found outside a home on Peck Meadow Road about 10 kilometers south of Wolfville. The Southwest Nova RCMP Major Crime Unit is leading the investigation. Investigators are working with the Medical Examiner Service to determine the cause of death. Police are asking anyone with information to contact the Major Crime Unit or Crime Stoppers. No other details have been released. The 8-week strike by long-term care workers in Nova Scotia has moved closer to ending. QP workers at St. Vincent's Nursing Home say the lead bargaining table has ratified a new tentative agreement. The union represents about 3,600 workers at 36 care homes who have been on strike since April 13th. Union Chair Christia Sweeney says the deal would not have been possible without the support of workers province-wide. Key terms include a minimum $5 raise for all workers over the life of the agreement, additional wages for supervising students, and improved layoff protections. Other striking locals will hold ratification votes in the coming days, and if they accept it, it will officially bring an end to the province-wide strike. Fuel prices continue to drop in Nova Scotia. Regular self-serve gas is down 3.3 cents this morning to a new minimum of around $1.70 per liter. It's the fourth week in a row that gas prices have decreased. Diesel dropped another 3.8 cents to a new minimum of around $2.02 per liter. Police in West Hants are warning residents about a rise in theft from vehicles and the theft of high-value items, including cars. The RCMP say the areas of Three Mile Plains, Falmouth, Vaughan, and Windsor have seen an increase in reports. Officers say vehicles were often left unlocked or with keys inside. Police are urging people to lock their vehicles every time, never leave keys inside, and keep valuables out of sight. High-value items like generators and tools should be stored in a secured, locked location. Anyone with information is asked to contact West Hants RCMP or Crime Stoppers. In sports, the 2026 FIFA World Cup got underway yesterday with two games in Group A as Mexico beat South Africa 2-0 and South Korea topped Czechia 2-1. Canada plays Bosnia and Herzegovina today at 4 p.m. in Toronto. The Carolina Hurricanes have a 3-2 lead in the Stanley Cup final after a 4-2 win over Vegas last night. Week 2 of the CFL kicked off as Hamilton beat Winnipeg 37-27. And in the majors, the Blue Jays, Yankees, and Red Sox were all off. Now you're up to date. I'm James Faulkner.
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7: Hey, mix of sun and cloud today with a slight chance of rain this afternoon. A high of 30 with the humidex reaching 35. A chance of showers overnight with fog patches, a low of 15. And tomorrow we will see showers early in the morning, then mainly cloudy throughout the day. A high of 20. It's 6 degrees in Kenville at 8:04.
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0: Magic 94.9 with That's So True, Gracie Abrams, Bill with you. It's 8:10, which means it's time for our community shout-out. Today we are sending a community shout-out to Kentville Police's Community Crisis Navigator, Emmy Manuel. This is a civilian position that wears a lot of hats, including reviewing files to see people and families she can help with things such as navigation of government systems. But the main part of her job is best described by Emmy herself.
1: I work alongside Kentville Police, and I respond to individuals and families experiencing crisis, vulnerability, or complex social challenges. I actually attend calls with police officers when a situation warrants need for more of a community-based response.
0: This allows situations to be addressed that may not need the crisis approach of officers.
1: One of my favorite things about the role, I'm coming in as a citizen, I'm not in a uniform, I'm not a police officer. My sole purpose is to come in and help people navigate, the underlying factors.
0: If you or someone you know needs the help of the Community Crisis Navigator, Emmy Manuel, you certainly can reach out through the Kentville Police Department. But today is about a thank you to her and for this amazing program in our community. If you know an organization or action you feel needs a shout-out, you can text your suggestion to 902-710-6096. Now let's join a conversation Mike Mitchell had with Kings Hants West, MP Cody Blois.
2: All right, making our way through a Friday morning. Always great to touch base with Kings Hants MP Cody Blois, connecting with Cody. Good morning.
3: Morning, Mike. Good to hear your voice.
2: Good to talk to you as well. This looked like it was a lot of fun, Cody. This was from last weekend, the Falmouth Tug of War and Car Show.
3: Yeah, so Tug of War is a rural type of event where it particularly feeds out of 4-H activities across the province. And the Falmouth Tug of War Club hosted over at Elridge Recreation Site some music, a car show, and a tug of war teams in the junior category, men's and women's, all across the province. And it was great to see a lot of local participation. It's a great way to bring people together. There was hundreds of people there. And I was able to do that on top of the Pride Parade in Windsor, which was two great events in Hants County.
2: Cody, this will be fun to watch. A great local connection. World Cup Team Canada plays later on this afternoon.
3: It's quite surreal, isn't it? It's been building. And I can tell you on a personal note, we're all busy, but we'll all be watching tonight as Jacob Schaffelberg from Port Williams wears the Team Canada jersey. And of course, Canada hadn't always been at the World Cup. Obviously, we're hosting and it's an expanded format. But whether it was last World Cup or this World Cup, I think Canada has a real opportunity to advance into the deeper stages of the tournament, which would be tremendous. We will knock on wood. We don't want to jinx them. But they're playing Bosnia today. So good luck to Jacob and good luck to Team Canada.
2: Cody, our web poll question on our website today. Do you have access to high-speed internet? The backgrounder on this, the Canadian government and the CRTC consider high-speed internet an essential service. The federal government is aiming for 98% of Canadians to have access to high-speed internet this year and 100% by 2030. We've talked about this before, maybe more specifically to cell phone coverage, but where are we on this?
3: Well, look, I can tell you when I started in 2019 as a member of Parliament, we had a lot more calls to the office from frustrated residents about looking to get better access to internet than we do in 2026. And I think the government has moved the needle quite significantly. I expect and hope that that survey, many will actually say that they do have access. That doesn't mean that all areas are completely connected, but we're moving in the right direction and we are on pace to be able to meet our 2030 target, as you highlighted, Mike, in your preamble. We've talked a lot about cell reception, but the good news is on Wi-Fi, and certainly people can make calls from Wi-Fi. We see that as part of the connectivity strategy rurally. And you know that beyond Wi-Fi, part of my work is how we can do more on the cell reception, particularly when people aren't at home and are out and about in Kings County or Hants County.
2: Cody, appreciate your time. 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
3: Thanks, Mike. Have a great one.
2: Always great spending a couple of minutes catching up with Kings Hants MP Cody Blois. Connecting with Cody, I'm Mike Mitchell.
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0: Alex Sampson with his hit Misery on Magic 94.9. Bill with you, and a quick note from the RCMP. That section of Brow Mountain Road West in Aylesford has reopened after that early morning accident. And it is Friday, so I'm asking how your weekend is shaping up. I'm going to be working a lot of it, but it's a pretty good gig, so I don't mind it at all. So the question actually is beach, lake, river, backyard, or work this weekend. Lots of people very busy this weekend. You know, you can relax. That's okay. Karen Bow has a great one, though. And none of the above. It's my grandson's prom, so I'm getting pictures with him. I'm going to give you a pass on that one, Karen. You guys can head over to the Magic 94.9 Facebook plan, share your weekend plans, or you can text the community line at 902-710-6096.
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0: It's going to be a warm one, sun and cloud, just slight chance of showers this afternoon, but a high of 30 and pretty muggy with the humidex reaching 35. A few showers possible tonight with a low of 15. And then tomorrow, it's going to start out with some showers and then turn cloudy with a much cooler temperature of 20 degrees. It's 16 degrees in Kingston. We're at 826.
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5: Good morning. King Street in Bridgewater is expected to open this morning following a fatal fire at a three-story apartment building on Wednesday. Bridgewater police said yesterday that Public Works was working to clear fire debris from the street so it could reopen. Investigators found a body in the basement unit after the scene was handed over to police Wednesday night. The victim is believed to be a resident who was unaccounted for, and the Nova Scotia Medical Examiner's Office is working to confirm the identity. The fire spread to a second building with around 10 residents displaced in total. Police say the investigation into the cause of the fire is still underway. Annapolis County is taking a new approach to public engagement with a series of informal community meetings across the municipality. The Community Conversations Program brings residents together with council and staff for open discussions about local issues, services, and projects without formal presentations or speeches. Two sessions have already been held in Clementsville and Melbourne Square. Warden Diane LeBlanc says residents have brought thoughtful questions and valuable ideas that help strengthen local communities. The next session is scheduled for June 24th at the Lower Granville Community Hall. The series will then pause for the summer before resuming in the fall. A volunteer fire department in Digby County has received more than $94,000 from the province to install solar panels. The Smiths Cove Fire Department expects the system to meet 97% of its energy needs. Minister Jill Balzer says the switch to solar will lower the department's carbon emissions and free up resources for essential services. Chief Joshua Schneider says these savings over the next 30 to 35 years could reach up to $600,000, roughly half the cost of a new fire truck. The fire hall also serves as a community shelter during power outages. Voting is underway to fill an empty seat in the town of Berwick. Deanna Quirapel and Carolyn Roberts are vying for the seat left vacant following the resignation of Councillor Justin Serino, which was announced in April. Voting, either by phone or internet, runs until 7 p.m. on Saturday, June 20th. In-person voting is at Town Hall on Commercial Street during regular office hours and from 8 a.m. to 7 p.m. on June 20th. In sports, the World Cup started yesterday with two games in Mexico. The host side blanked South Africa 2-0, while South Korea beat Czechia 2-1. Canada plays today in Toronto against Bosnia and Herzegovina. Jordan Staal scored for the fifth consecutive game, and Andrei Svechnikov added two on the power play as Carolina beat Vegas 4-2 to take a 3-2 lead in the Stanley Cup final. Game 6 is Sunday. And in the CFL, Hamilton beat Winnipeg 37-27 to open Week 2. Now you're up to date. I'm James Faulkner.
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8: Hey, mix of sun and clouds today with a slight chance of showers this afternoon. A high of 30, but it will feel closer to 35. A chance of showers developing overnight as temperature falls to 15. And tomorrow, a few showers to start the day, then mainly cloudy with a high of 20. At 8:33, it's 15 degrees in Greenwood.
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0: Magic 94.9 with John Fellner, Brokeskin, Bill with you. And you heard Mike and Cody Blois talking about it earlier today. It leads right into the Magic 94.9 Vogue Optical web poll. The Canadian government and CRTC consider high-speed internet an essential service necessary for participating in modern Canadian life. That includes work, education, and health care. The federal government is aiming for 98% of Canadians to have access to high-speed internet by this year, and 100% by 2030. So today we asked, do you have access to high-speed internet? And currently, 75% of you say yes. You can weigh in at magic949.ca, and we will take a look at the results on Monday.
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0: It is going to be a mix of sun and cloud today. It is going to be a warm one, though. 32.

0: Magic 94.9 with K5 and Hala Escape. This is Bill with you. And yesterday I had the honor of spending some time with the New Minas Volunteer Fire Department for their annual chicken barbecue. I rolled in just as all the cooking was done. So just like at home with my chores, my timing was impeccable. What they do is simply amazing. They cooked over 1,700 pieces of chicken and they started cooking at 3:30 in the morning. But 2 days prior to that, they started prepping, cooking the sides. Just amazing. Let's not forget, they also took fire calls in between that. So a huge thank you to the department, the auxiliary, and the additional local departments that helped with things like delivery. I appreciate you having me. I'm glad it was such a great success. Just a wonderful day of community.
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0: Olivia Dean with Man I Need on Magic 94.9, and taking a look at my question of the day: beach, lake, river, backyard, or work this weekend? What are you up to? I'm pretty excited. So Sunday night, I'm going to attend the Kadance event at the Festival Theater. Dancers are choreographed to Star Wars, complete with lightsabers. And as I sit here drinking from my original trilogy mug, this is right up my alley. They do still have tickets available for both the 12:30 and 6 show. You can check out the Kadance socials for details. And some comments from you. Gary Dominey says, learn from experience that if you plan something, there's always something else that comes up. So don't bother making plans. Fair enough, Gary. You can head over to the Magic 94.9 Facebook page to weigh in or text me 902-710-6096.
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0: Vancouver native Jessia, I'm not pretty on Magic 94.9. This is Bill with you. And the question going into this weekend's Rick D's Top 40 Countdown is the same one we've had for several weeks. Can Olivia Dean hold on for another week? She's been on top for, like I said, several weeks, fighting off the likes of Taylor Swift. But Sombra is still there, and Olivia Rodrigo is climbing fast. The only thing I can really guarantee about the show is that the sure shot this week is Ariana Grande. Rick D's Top 40 goes tomorrow from 2 to 6 or Sunday from noon to 4 here on Magic 94.9.
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0: Magic 94.9 with Devin Cole. I got you. And that's going to do it for me today. I thank you so much for joining me today and this week. It was a great one. Very busy. And that is going to carry over into the weekend. We've got Port Williams days. We've got the Pet Expo on Sunday. We've got the Kidance event. It is going to be rocking. So if you see Sophie and I out and about, make sure you scan your code for our Fuel Up the Summer. That is going to start on June 22nd. We'll be giving away $250 in free gas every week. But most importantly, if you see us, drop by and say hi. Have a good weekend, everyone. We'll talk to you soon.
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2: Here's your latest Environment Canada weather forecast. A mix of sun and cloud today with a high of 30, a humidex of 35, and a very high UV index. Partly cloudy tonight with a chance of showers overnight, fog patches, and a low of 15. And a few showers tomorrow ending in the afternoon, then mainly cloudy. Up to 10 millimeters in the heaviest showers with a high of 20 and a humidex of 25.
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4: Here's your latest Environment Canada weather forecast. A mix of sun and cloud today with a high of 30, a humidex of 35, and a very high UV index. Partly cloudy tonight with a chance of showers overnight, fog patches, and a low of 15. And a few showers tomorrow ending in the afternoon, then mainly cloudy, up to 10 millimeters in the heaviest showers with a high of 20 and a humidex of 25.
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6: Latest Environment Canada forecast. We'll have a mix of sun and cloud through the afternoon with a slight chance of showers. High of 30, humidex of 35. More cloud by midnight with a 60% chance of overnight showers and 15. Those showers will end tomorrow afternoon with about 10 millimeters in the heaviest of the showers. A high of 20, humidex of 25. And a return to sun and cloud for Sunday in 25.
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3: 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The Back in the Day replay.

Sheryl Crow, if it makes you happy, then why are you so sad? Why do you keep doing that to yourself? I guess we accept the love we think we deserve, huh? It's Josh, hanging out with you with your Back in the Day replay. Usher and You Make Me Wanna. Black Eyed Peas, we're going to get it started. It's all coming up right now. Rihanna, Pond to Replay.

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0: 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Fun fact, the song was an international hit in the year of 1999, reaching number one in seven countries. We've got more with your Back in the Day replay coming up.
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6: 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One, two.

0: Hey, it's Josh with your Back in the Day replay. On this day in 1998, a film was released that became a cult classic for 90s kids about an entire high school graduating class gathering for a huge party, and everyone there has a different agenda, such as expressions of love and revenge before they take the next steps into the real world. Can't Hardly Wait was released on this day in 98.
1: First, it was also unbelievable. Mike Dexter wanted to date me. I know why I started dating him. I just don't know why I did it for so long.
2: Well, he is the most dope guy in school.
1: Yeah, and school's over.
0: Starring Jennifer Love Hewitt, the title of the film comes from a song of the same name from the band The Replacements, and the entire film takes place at a party. We've got more with your Back in the Day replay coming up.
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8: Latest Environment Canada forecast. We'll have a mix of sun and cloud through the afternoon with a slight chance of showers. High of 30, humidex of 35. More cloud by midnight with a 60% chance of overnight showers and 15. Those showers will end tomorrow afternoon with about 10 millimeters in the heaviest of the showers. A high of 20, humidex of 25, and a return to sun and cloud for Sunday and 25.
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0: Hey, it's Josh with your Back in the Day replay. On this day in 1998, a cult classic comedy was released, directed by Bob Saget. Two longtime friends named Mitch and Sam are forced to get involved with dirty work to pay off a $50,000 debt.
1: Did you get a horse and live in the mountains someplace? 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Got a purse down like a dead morse.
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0: Norm Macdonald and Artie Lang co-starred in 1998's Dirty Work.
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0: Fun fact, Danny Tanner, Bob Saget directed this film. It was the first film he ever directed, and he was very, very close friends with Norm Macdonald. And this was the last film that Chris Farley ever appeared in. We've got more with your Back in the Day replay coming up.
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0: Magic 94.9, and we play everything. And good afternoon. Happy Friday. It's going to be another hot one today. Stay cool and stay hydrated. Temperatures do cool off after today. Yeah, the heat wave will be over and temps will be much more comfortable. Normals for us, usually about 21. And we'll be a lot closer to that the next little while. We've got great music ahead. We'll hear Ed Sheeran this hour and Justin Bieber as well. Tesher's next.
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1: 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We're getting ready for a busy weekend across the valley with lots on the go. 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
7: Latest Environment Canada forecast. We'll have a mix of sun and cloud through the afternoon with a slight chance of showers. High of 30, humidex of 35.
6: Magic 94.9 Sky Check Weather.
7: Latest Environment Canada forecast. We'll have a mix of sun and cloud through the afternoon with a slight chance of showers. High of 30, humidex of 35. More cloud by midnight with a 60% chance of overnight showers and 15. Those showers will end tomorrow afternoon with about 10 millimeters in the heaviest of the showers. A high of 20, humidex of 25, and a return to sun and cloud for Sunday and 25.
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9: Friday night, let me take you out. Show downtown what it's all about. Something kind of like we used to do. 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

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Well, last night, Taylor Swift was inducted into the Songwriters Hall of Fame at a ceremony in New York City, and she now becomes the youngest woman ever to receive that honor.

0: Magic 94.9, and we play everything and good afternoon. There's going to be a FIFA watch party at the Fire Hall in Kingston with the Kingston Greenwood Soccer Club. They're hosting a community watch party today for the Team Canada game. They'll also be hosting watch parties for the games coming up on June 18th and June 24th. So today they will be there starting at 6:45 this evening or at 4 o'clock. The actual post we've got on our Facebook page is a little confusing. It's got both times, so maybe it is both. But either way, you can get all the details, and including contact information for more info online at magic949.ca. In addition to the watch party at the Fire Hall in Kingston, they're going to have a barbecue as well and lots of activities. So all that's online at magic949.ca. Coming up, we'll hear Sean Desmond.
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1: Magic 94.9, we play everything and good evening. We've got lots of great events this week. Port Williams Day's yard sale is tomorrow. 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For details on that, you can check out the events page at magic949.ca. We'll hear from Alicia Moffitt coming up. And Alessia Cara, who's expected to perform at today's official opening ceremonies for Canada's opener to the World Cup. We'll hear from her next.
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5: 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Today I'm joined by Sarah Lyon, Chief Communications and Marketing Officer. Hello, Sarah. How are you today?
6: I'm good. How are you?
5: Good. We are coming off a huge event on the weekend that I managed to drop by, but by the time I got there, everybody was adopted. What happened?
6: We had a wonderful weekend of the Hills Pet Nutrition Adoption Weekend, where they were contributing money towards adoption fees. And you saw a basically empty shelter when you got there, save for some puppies.
5: It was amazing. But today, the point of us talking is about those puppies. And one of them stuck out to me, this big boy. He's going to be a big boy. His name is Goose. He is going up for adoption next.
6: Goose is looking for Maverick. Young puppy, 12-week-old King Corso mix with a sweet, sweet heart, loving personality. They are busy, you know, puppies. I got to meet them on the weekend as well. So they're going to need some training, some socialization, and plenty of love.
5: They were very social with me and my wife, and they were wonderful. But just on a little bit of housekeeping notice here, shelter always looking for volunteers, obviously. But one that people may not think about, but it has to be done, some lawn maintenance volunteers would be nice, I hear.
6: It is. It's always any kind of volunteering that you want to do. Please come to the King Shelter and help us out. But yeah, something like lawn care. You know, when people are taking dogs out for walks around the area, we would love to have an area for them that is comfortable. You know, the grass isn't too tall. But there's things like that for volunteering that people might not realize that they could do. If you like to slap on some headphones and have a moment of zen while you mow the lawn, we would love to have you.
5: Well, thank you so much, Sarah. And for more details on Furry Friday, you can go to magic949.ca.
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0: 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Coming up tomorrow, a summer kickoff market will happen at Center Square in Kentville. 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That goes tomorrow from 11 till 3. On the way, we're going to hear from Olivia Dean and The Weeknd.
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7: Latest Environment Canada forecast. We'll have a mix of sun and cloud through the afternoon with a slight chance of showers. High of 30, humidex of 35. More cloud by midnight with a 60% chance of overnight showers and 15. Those showers will end tomorrow afternoon with about 10 millimeters in the heaviest of the showers. A high of 20, humidex of 25. And a return to sun and cloud for Sunday and 25.
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0: 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We've got lots of great events to look forward to on the weekend. There's going to be an indoor yard sale with the Waterville and District Fire Department. 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Coming up, we'll hear from Tame Impala.
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you like it. I'm a two-time, you ain't know I win. 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

0: 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And good afternoon, Julia here. It's going to be a busy weekend across the valley, judging by our events page on our website. 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Coming up, we'll hear from Rev and Dua Lipa.
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6: Latest Environment Canada forecast. We'll have a mix of sun and cloud through the afternoon with a slight chance of showers. High of 30, humidex of 35. More cloud by midnight with a 60% chance of overnight showers and 15. Those showers will end tomorrow afternoon with about 10 millimeters in the heaviest of the showers. A high of 20, humidex of 25. And a return to sun and cloud for Sunday and 25.
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0: Magic 94.9, and we play everything. And good afternoon, Julia, here with you. It's a very warm day out there, 32 degrees this hour. We will see a chance of showers tonight and early tomorrow before that clears out, and then just cloud tomorrow. We've got your forecast details coming up in just a bit. Lots on the go this weekend. Port Williams Day Community Supper is tomorrow between 4:30 and 6 at the Community Center on Main Street in Port Williams. There, the Port Williams and District Lions Club will be serving up a ham, veggie, and dessert supper, and a free will offering will be accepted in exchange for that. For more details, you can go online to magic949.ca. Coming up, we'll hear from Shipboozy.
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2: Latest Environment Canada forecast. We'll have a mix of sun and cloud through the afternoon with a slight chance of showers. High of 30, humidex of 35. More cloud by midnight with a 60% chance of overnight showers and 15. Those showers will end tomorrow afternoon with about 10 millimeters in the heaviest of the showers. A high of 20, humidex of 25, and a return to sun and cloud for Sunday and 25.
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0: Magic 94.9, and we play everything coming up for you after 5. We're heading home today. We'll hear Alex Sampson, Ellen Langley, and Sarah Larson. We've got an info update at the top of the hour. And before that, Tate McRae.
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0: 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And welcome to the Drive at 5. Julia here. We've got lots on the go this weekend. There is all kinds to look forward to. We've got great breakfasts tomorrow across the valley and yard sales too. 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
7: Latest Environment Canada forecast. We'll have a mix of sun and cloud through the afternoon with a slight chance of showers. High of 30, humidex of 35. More cloud by midnight with a 60% chance of overnight showers and 15. Those showers will end tomorrow afternoon with about 10 millimeters in the heaviest of the showers. A high of 20, humidex of 25, and a return to sun and cloud for Sunday and 25.
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1: 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I find those pictures on my phone. 5 hours so long. 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
1: 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We talked to Taylor Swift, and she said, I'm kidding. 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
7: Latest Environment Canada forecast. We'll have a mix of sun and cloud through the afternoon with a slight chance of showers. High of 30, humidex of 35. More cloud by midnight with a 60% chance of overnight showers and 15. Those showers will end tomorrow afternoon with about 10 millimeters in the heaviest of the showers. A high of 20, humidex of 25. And a return to sun and cloud for Sunday and 25.
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1: Hey, what's up? It's Rick Neese. Don't forget, this week, heading for number one. We talked to Taylor Swift and she said, I'm kidding. 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
1: 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Are you ready for all the hits in one place? 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